Big Hit Energy is extra spicy on a More Music weekend on K-Rock, thanks to Zambrero. Turn up the heat these school holidays with Feel Good Max.

0: energy is extra spicy on a More Music weekend on K-Rock, thanks to Zambrero. 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
1: This here is a remarkable, so deaf remix. J-E, y'all. Run DMC to the beach, y'all.

A great one. We're going to play a classic from Regurgitator very, very soon, less than 10 minutes away. Taylor Swift now, who's having her second wedding of the week. Is that what we're led to believe?

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1: 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It's a more music weekend thanks to Zambrero. Turn up the heat these school holidays with Feel Good Mix.

That big hit energy has your Saturday afternoon soundtrack sorted, especially when it's a More Music Weekend. I genuinely hope you're having a lovely day. The More Music Weekends, thanks to Zambrero. Turn up the heat these school holidays with Feel Good Mex. Dinner, I mean, yeah, it's a little bit away, but if you're hungry, early dinner, or you can start planning for it, and they are the best in town, especially during school holidays for a feed, that is for sure. We have traffic and weather together in just a tick. On the other side, we're going to smash some pumpkins. Also, we've got some Ella Langley. She's from

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1: Trust your lungs to know a banger when they hear one. Now's a bit of this. Where were you when you first heard this?

That's the new one there from Alex Warren. It's called Passenger. It's got people up and about. Definitely got me up and about here in the studio. And, you know, you got to make your own fun. So, you know, whether that's singing at the top of your lungs, dancing out loud, I hope you're doing it alongside me because this is the closest I'm ever going to get

0: that big hit energy all Saturday night long here on K-Rock. Well, I mean, it's 24-7, but I'm just trying to say you got a banging Saturday night coming up. It's a More Music Weekend thanks to Zambrero. Turn up the heat these school holidays with Feel Good Mex. I'm out of here. I'm going to head home, cook myself some dinner, chill out a little bit. And it is going to be a lovely Saturday night. I'll be back here tomorrow to hang out with you as well. So make sure you have a great Saturday night and a great rest of your weekend and a great school holidays. And if you're visiting, look, it's forward, but we bloody love you. Keep listening, absolutely.
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0: I did see he was at Dark Mofo in Hollywood, which is huge. And man, some of the videos coming out
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0: of Dark
1: Hollywood.
0: Sorry, in Hobart. It's the Hollywood
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0: of
1: place.
0: Australia.

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1: With sticky mitts in the wet. 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
1: Sandberg, yes! Pay the mark, Hamlin Hanger.
0: We call it the Hamlin Hanger. Moments where legends are made. The very best of our great sport.
1: Santo Michael Ryan!
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